0: And 25th studio album, Foreign Tongues. That was Side Effects, and before that, Covered in You, featuring Paul McCartney on bass. I'm Jim Kerr. Earlier in this exclusive broadcast, Mick Jagger talked about the band working with producer Andrew Watt on a second straight album. Now let's hear from Keith Richards and Ronnie Wood.
1: A great motivator. He doesn't let you off of the hook once he's got you on it. And mind you, I don't let him off either, but we have a pretty damn good working relationship.
2: The Stones these days have always wanted to produce more songs and get them in the bag, recorded. And back in the day when Jimmy Miller was working with them, before my time, but I admired the way that he kept them producing songs. You know, there'd be an album after album coming out. And that is what the freshness of Andrew Watt has brought to us. You know, that kick up the ass.

0: featuring a blistering guitar solo from Ronnie Wood. That's Back in Your Life from the new Rolling Stones album Foreign Tongues, which was released today. The final track on Foreign Tongues is the album's second cover, Chuck Berry's Beautiful Delilah.
1: I'd noticed that Mississippi Fred McDowell's Drop Down Mama is very similar to Beautiful Delilah. And I said, okay, let's try to do this, but we won't play the Fred McDowell. We'll do Beautiful Delilah because Chuck Berry is like one of our biggest like influences. But we'll do it in the style of Fred McDowell. We won't do Chuck Berry's version of Beautiful Delilah. So it's a combination of both those tunes, really. And it's just Keith and me. We're both playing 12 string, and he's playing a slide, and I'm playing the rhythm.
2: One, two, three, and...

0: Yeah.
1: Mick Jagger and Keith Richards, with a tiny bit of help from Chad Smith of the Red Hot Chili Peppers on bass drum. That was their version of Chuck Berry's Beautiful Delilah, the 14th and closing track on their brand new album, Foreign Tongues, which is available as of today. Before we bring the curtain down on this exclusive broadcast, the iHeartRadio album premiere, The Rolling Stones' Foreign Tongues, will turn the mic over to the band for some final thoughts. Ronnie Wood.
2: Hackney Diamonds was breaking the ice, and Foreign Tongues is the flow that comes from it, you know, a natural flow and cohesion, you know. Even though the tracks are all different, there's a definite flow going on there. Yeah. Of an album, like flavour, yeah. Which I love, because the Stones have always had that. There was a flavour from Beggar's Banquet album, you know, a flavour of Sticky Fingers, flavours, you know.
1: Keith Richards.
3: There's something about bringing out a new record. There's always a feeling of, and what's the word to use, satisfaction. There's a process of making a record, and there's something about, you know, the final thing is putting it out and letting people hear it, and there we are again. You know, it's amazing to me. I'm just gobsmacked.
1: And Mick Jagger.
4: It's great that people have followed us for all these years, you know, and we got a great buzz out of people saying such nice things about Hackney Diamonds. You know, if they had said bad things, we probably wouldn't have made this album. And there's a lot of music in there. It's a lot to take in and lots of different styles. So I really hope everyone likes it. I really do. And, you know, gets a kick out of it in some way or another.
1: 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Studio production by Michael Azar and Rick Ganji. Special thanks to Eric Wellman, Miguel Lopez, Bill Plax, Kelly Bronco, Dan Connolly, John Kozak, Paul Sexton, Rianne Daly from NME, and of course, Mick Jagger, Keith Richards, and Ronnie Wood, The Rolling Stones. I'm Jim Kerr.
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1: Well, this comes as no surprise to me, but Americans are spending a surprising amount of time watching things get popped, crushed, washed, and cleaned online. Hey, it's Battle. A new survey says people spend about 156 hours a year watching oddly satisfying videos. They said that the most popular ones are pimple popping, power washing, and object crushing. I'll tell you what, the thing that I have been really enjoying watching as I scroll through social media, there's some guy that like cleans rugs. It's oddly satisfying. Now, if you excuse me, I'm going to go watch some more of this guy cleaning rugs. You

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0: 100.1 WKQQ, Lexington's rock station. So we're asking the question here on the show, how many original members does a band need to have to still be called that band? 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
1: I would say 4 members of the band. 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
0: Yeah, no, I am right there with you on that one, Lawrence. 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
1: Seems like a lot of people are fired up over this one for the question of the day. How many original members does a band need to have to still be called that band? Steven, what do you think, man?
2: Cool. For a band to have the same number of original members to be called the same band, I would say at least 80%.
1: Okay, yeah.
2: Because anything beyond that, you get down to 50% of the original members.
1: Yeah.
2: It starts getting too diluted. Then it starts to become a cover band.
1: Exactly. I think the exact same way as you do, Steve. Appreciate you being a part of the show today. How many original members does a band need to have to still be called

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1: All right, let's go to one more caller. How many original members does a band need to have to still be called that band? Let's go to Terry. Terry, what do you think?
2: Oh, man. You know, they got to have at least one, and preferably it's the singer.
1: Uh-huh.
2: I don't care if you're the original drummer in a band. Nobody cares. But you got to have the original singer.
1: Yeah, I think that plays a big factor in that, for sure. Appreciate you being a part of the show, Terry. Anytime you want to be a part of the show, you can just hit that talk back mic on the iHeartRadio app.

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2: Hanging out with you Friday night. 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

100.1 WKQQ, Lexington's Rock Station. What's going on? It's Battle Wednesday night is $1.50 beer night. Lexington Sporting Club. We'll see you there. $1.50 beers and it's pun.

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0: Hey, just a heads up. I know you don't want to think about Monday because you just started to enjoy the weekend. But on Monday, we're back to handing out money. Thousands of dollars could be yours starting at 9 a.m. Monday morning. 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
1: A Missouri trip to a weed dispensary somehow turned into an argument about stolen underwear and an assault charge. Oh, boy. Hey, it's battle. Deputies say a woman and a man were driving to a dispensary when he asked why she had gotten into a vehicle with a man who allegedly stole her underwear. Well, apparently that question did not go over very well. Court records says that, well, she hit him several times and now she's facing a felony domestic assault charge. You know, that's a lot happening before you even get to the dispensary parking lot.

0: 100.1 WKQQ. Well, bad news for anyone who thought that they could outrun a spider. Hey, it's battle. Scientists tested hundreds of spider species and found that the fastest one is the huntsman spider from Australia. Just goes to show that I won't be going to Australia anytime soon. They say that it can hit a little over 8 miles per hour, which is faster than a lot of people that casually run. So, yes, depending on your cardio situation, the spider might win. And, of course, it's from Australia. At this point, Australia feels less like a country and more like nature's haunted house.
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1: You know, I saw this story and I was like, how in the world? 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
1: Well, a Canadian mom went to sleep in the hospital and woke up to find out that she already had the baby. This is an interesting story. Hey, it's Battle. Carolina was being induced, got an epidural, and, well, dozed off. Nurses kept trying to find the baby's heartbeat on the monitor and then, well, pulled back the blankets. And what do they find? The newborn son already delivered beside her. Doctors say this is a very rare case, but it can happen with a strong epidural. The baby came into the world like he was trying not to bother anybody. Just quietly arrived and waited for someone to notice.
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0: One WKQQ. Hanging out with you Friday night. It is Battle coming up on the final hour of the show. If there's anything I could do for you, please let me know. Just hit that talk back mic while you're listening on the free iHeartRadio app tonight. Three Doors Down, they're on now.

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1: You know, I'm a little mad about this. One of my coworkers was like, oh, I didn't know you got merch battle. And I was like, I don't. I was wearing a Bam Bam Bigelow shirt, and she thought that that was me on the shirt. Like, why would I be wearing me on me? Oh, by the way, if you want to see the shirt in question, it's on my Instagram.

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1: Well, I will tell you that I love playing video games, and I'm excited for this one. College Football 27 is out, and some gamers already mad about paying more to improve their fake football team. Hey, it's battle. Players are saying that the new leveling system in Dynasty and Road to Glory makes it harder to build up coaches and player. They say that some think the change pushes people towards buying college football points to speed things up. And that's where, you know, gamers get fired up because they already paid for the game. Nobody wants to spend extra money just to make their pretend coach slightly better at recruiting a pretend linebacker.
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100.1 WKQQ, Lexington's Rock Station. You know, I see this story and realize why the government was wanting to ban TikTok. Hey, it's battle. A Maryland paramedic is being accused of doing something so nasty for social media views that it'll make you question every office ice machine ever. Police say Christopher Carroll peed in an ice maker inside an official building and then allegedly posted the content online for paying subscribers. Investigators say that this wasn't the only incident either, with other items allegedly contaminated at official buildings and a fire station. When I sit here and think about this, I gotta say, that's not content creation. That's a health department nightmare with a login page. Some people really need hobbies that don't involve ruining everyone's trust in ice.

like a spicy jambalaya of rock from the 70s, 80s, and 90s. Lexington's Rock Station, 100.1 WKQQ.

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1: A black bear walked into an Alaska shopping mall, grabbed some fruit, left a mess, and then walked back out. This sounds like the start of a joke, but it's not. Hey, it's battle. It happened at a mall near Anchorage. Officials say the bear accidentally triggered the automatic doors, wandered through the barbershop, and then made its way into the grocery store. It helped itself to a peach and then left behind a little something in the hallway. That is the most bear version of shopping ever. Walk in, steal fruit, poop on the floor, leave without paying.
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1: Wrapping things up here tonight. Appreciate you letting me hang out. It's been a lot of fun. We'll do it again very, very soon. Instagram, hit that follow button. Let's be friends. I'll see you when I see you.

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1: That's Queen. We will rock you. We are the champions. Starting on Monday, you're going to have a chance at some cash, like $1,000. 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You don't want to blow that off. 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

0: Lexington's Rock Station 100.1 WKQQ. That's John Mellencamp, Pink Houses. He was our iHeartRadio Icon Award winner this year, but he did something really cool. You know, sometimes seeing a VIP sound check, it's a privilege afforded to people who can spend hundreds, sometimes thousands of dollars on VIP experiences, or sometimes it's something given away. It's kind of unheard of that an artist of any caliber, much less as big as John Mellencamp, would come to a town that he's not playing and perform an open rehearsal for free just for a donation to a local food bank. Mellencamp is a one-of-a-kind artist, and he's proved by opening up his rehearsal to the Evansville public the other night at Ford Center, a gear-up for his upcoming Dancing Words tour, The Greatest Hits. And that, of course, opens now in Grand Rapids, Michigan. It doesn't have a stop in Evansville, but he went there to do a rehearsal. I thought that was a nice touch. Well done, John. Well done.
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1: That's REM, the one I love. You got Kelp here with you. Michael Stipe. Not too long ago, he was on Stephen Colbert. The last couple of weeks, Stephen was on TV. And he brought his band in. He was working on a solo album, his first one. They performed one song, and then he said the album will be out by the end of the year.
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This time they're going to recreate Def Leppard's Hysteria album note for note. 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
1: That's the crew, Motley Crue, Dr. Feel Good. All the rhythm and lead is done by Mick Mars. He's not in the band. John Five replaced him. He wasn't able to tour anymore due to health conditions, but he thought he was going to still be involved with writing music for the new albums. That wasn't the case as of now. You never know. It could be again. But they played, and they were really great, too, our iHeartRadio Music Festival number 4 in 2014. Believe it or not, we're going on the 16th one this coming September 18th and 19th. 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

0: 100.1 WKQQ, Lexington's rock station. Pink Floyd, Brain Damage Eclipse from Dark Side of the Moon. You know, if you do that thing, that urban legend of playing the Wizard of Oz movie and Dark Side of the Moon at the same time, you have to start Dark Side of the Moon at the third roar of Leo the Lion at the beginning. And everything kind of matches up. It's bizarre. They say it was just, you know, an accident. But when Brain Damage comes on, you hear the Scarecrow sing, "If I Only Had a Brain." When the door opens and it turns from black and white to color and you see the yellow brick road, you hear the ka-ching of money. Fascinating.
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1: Classic from the Rolling Stones, Start Me Up. But they got a new album out now, too. It's officially released. We've been playing it on the air. Foreign Tongues, is it? A lot of special guests on there as well. Paul McCartney, Steve Winwood, The Cure's Robert Smith, Red Hot Chili Peppers drummer Chad Smith, and a surprise cameo by Bruno Mars on Cobb. This is Lit, My Own Worst Enemy.

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1: Pat Benatar, Love is a Battlefield. Yeah, I do hear that. I know one thing that I saw, and, you know, I collect research journals, you know. Sometimes I think they get their facts more correct than, you know, everyday fake news or, you know, newspaper articles or whatever. Some are good, though. But Cyber Psychology, Behavior and Social Networking was the journal I had, and it says, and, you know, when you're talking about love being a battlefield and stuff, unfriend the ex. That's right. Unfriend your ex. Staying connected to an ex on social media can halt your recovery from the breakup and stunt your personal growth, according to this study. After crunching the data, researchers found that people who consistently kept tabs on their ex's social media presence were more likely to feel distressed, lonely, and hung up on the breakup. Get over it, they say. 100.1 WKQQ. Nirvana, smells like teen spirit. Cope here with you, only DJ licensed to party.

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0: on WKQQ. Genesis, that's all. See, they got inducted to the Rock and Roll Hall of Fame in 2010. And then now this year, Phil Collins getting in as a solo artist. A lot of bands go in once as a group and once as a solo artist. So that's happening. We have all the inductee elects who will go in November. The station website there, Mark Coppola blog page. You're also getting in Iron Maiden and Billy Idol and many more. Coming up in the next mix, based on your ideas, when you stream us, you can hit the red talk back, Mike. Linkin Park, some Black Crowes, Led Zeppelin. Don't go anywhere.
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You got the Cope here, Mark Coppola. Britt Floyd, the world's greatest Pink Floyd show, are making their Lexington debut September 26th at Gatton Park. 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

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That's Billy Idol, Rebel Yell, second big hit for Billy. Steve Stevens is great guitarist. They've been getting a lot of honors. Recently, the most recent one, besides being inducted this year to the Rock and Roll Hall of Fame, which is still coming, they got immortalized on the Hollywood Rock Walk in front of Guitar Center in Hollywood, California. And then earlier than that, they got one of the American Music Awards as a Lifetime Achievement Award. Both of them. Lexington's Rock Station 100.1 WKQQ. Eric Clapton doing the unmistakable guitar of J.J. Cale and Co.

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1: We'll call him 00, affectionately Ozzy Osbourne, with the late Randy Rhoads, too, on guitar, Crazy Train. That's where it all started for them as solo artists. It's Pearl Jam, Better Man, with Cope.

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1: Paul McCartney, Live and Let Die, theme song to the first James Bond movie to have Roger Moore as the new James Bond at the time. 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
1: Like he's cruising for
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2: You just told me it was in Cocaine to Number 2. 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
1: That's Journey, Faithfully. See, it always starts with like a professing your love song or something like that. You know, pure love, whether it's Open Arms or Faithfully. And then Journey starts examining the other sides of love, like cheating, love and touch and squeezing another, revenge, who's crying now. You know, it's fascinating, but they got it. They got it all mapped out. They can write songs and make money on all sides of love.
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1: It's the Guns N' Roses version of Bob Dylan's Knocking on Heaven's Door. And then before Steve Miller, we had Twisted Sister, We're Not Gonna Take It, who are embarking on their 50th anniversary tour with a different lead vocalist. But a lead vocalist got a lot of experience, nonetheless. Good word. I always wanted to use that. Sebastian Bach, formerly of Skid Row two times, is fronting Twisted Sister now while Dee Snider takes a break. Although I do bet, knowing Dee, that he'll show up at a show or two and do a song or two.
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1: John Mellencamp last week did a free rehearsal of his tour that he's kicking off this weekend for a town that wasn't going to get a show. 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

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This time they're going to recreate Def Leppard's Hysteria album note for note. Black Jacket is back. 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

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The 70s, 80s, and 90s rock here. 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

0: 100.1 WKQQ, Lexington's rock station. Aerosmith, their second tour of duty after they cleaned up their acts a bit, Living on the Edge. They came back and wrote some of the best stuff ever. Show me your...
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1: Eddie Money, formerly Mahoney. One of his first hits, Two Tickets to Paradise. His brother, Ed Mahoney, actually wrote some detective books. One was picked up to be a diehard with Bruce Willis.

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0: Lexington's Rock Station 100.1 WKQQ. Ozzy Osbourne, Tony Iommi, and Geezer Butler. They all wrote memoirs about their time in Black Sabbath, but for the first time, the entire band, including drummer Bill Ward, have collaborated on an official book, Black Sabbath, The Masters of Reality, is a photo book assembled by the band's longtime photographer. So if you want to see some great photos of Sabbath, it is out there.
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1: 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And while it isn't a holiday weekend, today is actually National Mojito Day.

0: 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Still is today. I'm Dr. John. Good morning. How you doing? 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

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Best way to get started on Saturday morning is with some great classic rock. Journey in Boston. Thanks for having us on this morning. 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
1: Staying in the police. Good morning. I'm Dr. John. 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
1: Interstate love song from Stone Temple Pilots. 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It's Survivor and Eye of the Tiger.

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Black Jacket Symphony are rolling back into the Opera House on September 13th. This time, they're going to recreate Def Leppard's Hysteria album note for note. 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
1: Bon Jovi. There are a series of shows at Madison Square Garden here in July is well underway. I think this will be the third night tonight for Bon Jovi at Madison Square Garden. And they have, I think, a total of like seven shows there. And from what I hear, early reports, not bad. Not bad at all.
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0: 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Now, John Clay Wolf.
1: Good morning, East Coast. Now we just lit up the rest of that side of that time zone. Florida, Carolinas, Atlanta. Is Atlanta in Central or
2: Atlantic City?
1: No, Atlanta.
2: No, that's not. That's Central time.
1: They're Central. Yeah. Atlantic City, Jersey. We've got like 17 stations now up on the Northeast Coast. I can't name them all. We've been on New York on 104 for the first hour solo. Hey, Florida, how the hell are y'all? My name is John Clay Wolf. And we did a little bit before, and people are getting it all wrong, so I got to set this up right. I tried to do it naked and blind, but it didn't work. And Victor Sandoval, good morning. Where are you?
3: Hey, how you doing? I think it's be All Along the Watchtower, Jimi Hendrix, and Fly Like an Eagle, Lenny Kravitz.
1: Is this Victor Fly Like an Eagle, Lenny Kravitz? is this our Victor from California?
3: Yeah.
1: What time is it out there, dude? Like 3 in the morning?
3: It's like 4 or something.
1: What are you doing up?
3: Ooh. I'm watching the show, man. What do you think?
1: All right. Okay, you're a diehard. Love it. Love it. How long have you been riding along with us? Like 2 or 3 years?
3: Yeah, since like November 24, 23.
1: And explain to me the culture, how you, because these guys, they all grouped up on our website,
4: sure,
1: on our chat box in the room, and they've become
4: crazy, their own little crew.
1: They're like their own little family.
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1: Yep, and it's growing.
2: Poof.
1: Victor, good morning.
3: Yeah,
1: you're wrong. You're wrong. Are you drunk? Because you're not. Are you still an alcoholic? Or are you getting over it?
3: I'm trying to get over it.
1: Oh, good. All right. 800-800-7234. Here's what we're doing. Backtracks. It is ZZ Top. It is not Fly Like an Eagle by Lenny Kravitz.
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1: Wrong white guy, Victor, from California.
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1: ZZ Top Backtracks. 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
1: 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And while we're waiting on your call in, I'm going to grab Jay in New York. Jay, good morning. You're on the air.
6: Hello.
1: Yeah, hello. Jay, you're on the air.
6: Good morning.
1: Hello, good morning. Don't be too nice. You'll make me. What do you got?
6: I got a 2012 Ford Mustang Boss 302.
1: Boss 302. What color?
6: Kona blue.
1: Kona blue. Somebody's got something playing. Average rough or clean?
6: Clean.
1: Okay. How long have you had it?
6: Since new.
1: And you want to sell it?
6: I think so. It depends on the price.
1: But I mean, isn't that the story of life? That's like in the Bible. But I mean, like fundamentally, you want to sell it. You just want to make sure you whack somebody in the head and get over on them, right?
6: I don't want to get taken advantage of. How about that?
1: That's fair enough. That's a fair point. Have you had this thing priced anywhere else?
6: No, I just heard you on the radio, and I figured let me call and see what somebody would offer me for it.
1: Okay. Does it have a clean Carfax? Does it have any damage history? Do you live in the city, so is it scuffed on every corner?
6: It is not. It's garage clean from day one. Just take it out on joyrides. Mm-hmm. It's clean Carfax. Like I said, had it from day one, maintained it myself.
1: Does 27 grand put it to bed?
6: No, that's a little light for me.
1: Does 27.2 put it to bed?
6: Nah, we'd have to be somewhere over 30. It's crystal clean. The interior is immaculate. You know, it's. I wouldn't get rid of it for under 30.
1: What's your payoff?
6: What's that?
1: What is your payoff with the bank?
6: Payoff. The car's been paid off for about 10 years.
1: There you go. Okay. You checked me. I checked you. Mm-hmm. We've sniffed each other's shoes. So, homie's got money, and he's not dealing from a point of weakness. He's dealing from a point of strength.
4: Correct.
1: All right. So, let's see if you're dealing from a point of reality. Has anybody, any woman in your life ever told you you're unrealistic? Because I have a feeling they have.
6: Probably. Yeah.
1: I'm going to give you $30,000, and you're going to bow up and say it's not enough. That's what's fixing to happen here, because you ain't got the balls to sell it.
6: Yeah, it has to be over 30, like I said.
1: Okay, then 30,100.
6: Yeah, no, that's not enough.
1: So how much is it?
6: I would say 32.
1: It's got 22,000 miles on it. If it had 12, I'd do it in a heartbeat.
6: No, it's a little under 25. It's 24 or 5 or so, somewhere around
1: all the same. It's just the miles aren't low enough to do 32. They're just not.
6: Okay.
1: But I will give 30 because I'm feeling generous this morning. And when you go shopping and sniffing, you'll realize you got a pretty good offer from me right here.
6: All right. I mean, it might be, but for me, it's...
1: It's the point. You want to whack somebody. I started this conversation as you wanted to whack somebody in the head. You said no. That was the first lie told. Now, it is not about the money. It is about whacking somebody. You're worried somebody was going to get over on you, and I'm worried you're going to try to get over on me. And the $2,000 is the getting over number. So you can you get 32 for your car retailing it? Yes. Are you going to have to go through all the trouble to do that? Yes. And is there a good chance you're going to call me in 2 weeks after all the Facebook freaks from Marketplace call you and scare you and where you at and your time's worth more than that $2,000 you're fighting for? Yes. And when you do, go to givemethevin.com and I'll still give the 30. Fair?
6: Fair.
1: Thank you. All right.
2: You got your first hard ass New Yorker there.
5: There you go.
1: Tim in Pittsburgh, WDVE, good morning. These are the backtrack songs. Let me refresh it real quick. Cut one. Cut two. Brian, and where are you? Manchester, New Hampshire. What do you want?
7: Hampshire. Yes. Hey, Ben, we miss Greg in the Morning Buzz on our Saturday mornings. They're repeats, but it's good stuff.
1: Okay.
7: Hang on. Talk radio is for AM, buddy.
1: Do you have a do you have a pencil handy by any chance? Or a pen?
7: Do I have a pencil handy?
1: Do you have anything to write with?
7: Sure, yeah.
1: Okay. JCWshow.com, and there's a button that says contact. Click that, and there's a big bold thing that says complaints. Go there and complain.
7: It's not so much a complaint as a commentary. I'm sure you...
1: All right, I want a complaint.
8: You just lost a listener.
1: Tim in Pittsburgh, what's the two songs?
9: LaGrange and Jesus Just Left Chicago.
1: No, but you're close. But you're wrong.
9: Okay.
1: All right.
2: Why are we doing backtracks for ZZ Top this week?
5: Today is Frank Beard's birthday. Ironically, he's the only one named Beard that has no beard in the band. Born on this day back in 1949, that makes him 77 today. Now, what's interesting about Frank Beard, if you saw the documentary, is he spent all of his 70s ZZ Top money on illicit drugs. Literally. And we've got a little passage of him talking very fondly of how he spent his time back then. You know, they had to take a 2-year hiatus to get him into rehab and straightened up before they came back.
4: Yeah.
10: First time I ever did any drug at all was LSD. Boy, I liked it. You know, I mean, it was, you know, looking for God and that whole thing, you know. I mean, I really became a seeker of truth and all of that. And then, you know, the pills thing, you know, came about just from the workload. And the heroin thing came about because I just liked it. I mean, you never done heroin, you know, it's great. I mean, it is a vacation for the mind, you know.
2: Wow, he's done a lot.
11: He's done so much.
5: And he's been sober for decades now.
11: Yeah.
5: And since like 79 or so. So happy birthday, Frank.
1: What does heroin do? I've never tried heroin.
2: No.
1: And I'd like

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1: Oh, good Lord.
0: Hang tight. 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
1: The idea was like a 1970 GTO. You see that up there? That's a judge.
2: The judge.
1: So we need to lay some muscle car sound down under that. But unfortunately, I brought up the heroin deal, and all the phones are full of heroin people. And it didn't give the car people any room.
2: That can be insightful.
3: So normally, this is where you would bid cars, correct?
1: Well, here's one. Rick, it says you have a truck and a camper. Did you also do heroin?
4: No
1: heroin for you.
4: Not everything else, but no heroin.
1: What? We'll get to the heroin in a minute. What? Tell me about the truck and the camper.
4: All right, it's a 21 3500 Ram. It's only got 33,000 miles on it, and a 21 Brinkley 3500 toy hauler. In excellent condition.
1: We do have a guy, and give me the VIN, that buys RVs. So you can put them both into Give Me the VIN. I'm not going to bid the toy hauler because I don't know them off the top of my head.
4: Gotcha. Okay.
1: But I do know the truck. So it's a dually?
4: It's a dually. Uh-huh. Yep. It's got aftermarket wheels.
1: Four-wheel drive Cummins?
4: Say that again?
1: Four-wheel drive Cummins?
4: Yes, sir.
1: In which trim level? Limited, Laramie, Bighorn, Longhorn, Tradesman, blah, blah, blah.
4: Laramie.
1: Okay.
4: Laramie.
1: And how many miles?
4: 33. Garage kept, excellent condition. The truck is paid for. I'm upside down in the Brinkley.
1: Of course. And between you and I, that's why I didn't want to bid it. Because I haven't met an RV guy yet that's right side up in a Brinkley or an RV of any sort.
4: But you have heard of Brinkley.
1: No, but all of them. I mean, Wildwood, Willwood, every RV in the world, everybody's upside down in them. So I just kind of duck them. And I have this guy, and he pays me $250 every time he buys one from our listener.
2: Yep.
1: And it saves me so much time because I don't have to hear about everybody that's buried, and he can sift through that crap.
2: Right.
1: But see, the truck, the Cummins, homeboy's got a title.
3: Mm-hmm.
1: So when I hit him at 50 grand... If I hit him at 50 grand right upside the head,
3: mm-hmm.
1: and he passes, then that's shame on him.
2: Indeed.
4: Well, that's why I'm hoping to do the deal somehow so it balances out the camper.
1: Now this sounds like a conversation with my wife.
5: But I'm saving you money.
1: Do this. Sell the truck, give me the VIN for 50 bucks, and then go work your deal in the camper. He'll buy the camper and load the camper. Go to Give Me the VIN, load them both in separately. And and then they'll send the camper to our camper dude. And the truck, we handle ourselves. So you got the 50 grand with the camper, with the truck. And then you're going to blow 10 G's, I can already tell you, on the camper from your payoff to what it's worth. It's like...
4: Every bit of it.
1: Yeah, like the gravitational pull of the earth versus campers. There's no way for that not to happen. Okay, thank you. Bill in Pittsburgh, I do want to get to your heroin story. Are you there?
6: Yes.
1: I've got to take a music break right now. I'm going to be back in like 4 minutes, and we're going to go straight to you, okay?
6: Okay.
1: Thank you. 800-800-7234, 800-800-RADIO. My name's John Clay Wolf. This is the John Clay Wolf Show. Good morning, everybody. Be right back. And yeah, we're live. God, replay radio. That sucks. This is real. Be right back.

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1: Hey, got enough, there's enough weirdos here. They still got like enough mom and pop sort of independent run stores. That's a big thing with me. Like when I go on the road, like I can't do these chains anymore. You know how depressing it is to go to a town and see like another horde of fat people stumbling out of like a cheesecake factory? You know? Oh, they're horrific. Just pressing their face up against the glass. Man, they put cookies in that one, yo. It's like they're inventing ways to get extra fat, you know?
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2: And remember, just because the all-you-can-eat buffet says all-you-can-eat, it does not mean eat all you can.
3: No.
4: Yeah.
2: Bill in Pittsburgh, good morning. We were talking about heroin. You got a heroin story?
5: Yeah, I mean, I was doing opiates probably for close to 25 years. I did heroin for about 6 years. Been clean for about a year and a half now, though.
2: How did that affect your work?
5: Pretty bad. You know, if I didn't have it, I couldn't go to work. And I pretty much would scrounge up whatever I could to get it because, you know, it's the only thing that would make you feel better.
2: So I would think that, like, heroin, were you taking shots or...
5: No, I never shot up. I always, snorted it.
2: Okay. Because I would think, like, if you shot up, like what I've seen in the movies, it just knocks them into outer space, and that would be hard to work. So did people not pick up on the fact that you were stoned on heroin when you were at work?
5: No, not at all. Like I said, like, even with my relationship with my ex, you know, no one knew I was doing it. I mean, I was a functioning addict. You know, before I got on heroin, whenever I was just doing pills, I mean, I was fine, but heroin was a downfall.
2: Why did you stop? It sounds like it was going good.
5: What, the pills?
2: All of it.
5: Well, the pills I stopped because it was too expensive and hard to get. Couldn't doctor shop anymore. But the heroin just started ruining my life, and I had to get clean for my kid and, you know, get back on my life. And the second rehab fixed it.
2: That sounds cheap. Thank you, Bill. Penny, Staten Island, New York. Good morning. You're on the air.
6: Good morning. How you doing? This is nothing about cars, car bins, or anything like that, or heroin experiences. Although I did my drugs, okay. And like I said, before, I'm 72 years old. I'm single. I'm originally from the Bronx.
2: All right.
6: Yeah, Bronx, New York. Love. But now I had to move to Staten Island for work reasons and family and all that kind of stuff. But anyway, I was at Schaefer Hall last night, and I was at the road show with Trevor and all the guys from Q. Mm-hmm. And I turned on my radio station this morning, Trevor and Gary and everybody from the road show. They did a show at Schaefer Hall.
2: Yeah.
6: And I was wondering what Schaefer Hall, Manhattan.
2: Oh, I got you.
6: 39th Street.
2: Yep.
6: Right, with the old Lord and Taylor building. Mm-hmm. Okay, and I turned on my radio station this morning, and what the, you know, is going on here?
2: I am your new hero. I am your new Buddha. I am your new preacher, man.
6: Right, and I understand that. And unfortunately, I work on Saturday mornings, but this is the first time I'm off because I'm going to MSG tonight to see Lionel Richie and Earth, Wind, and Fire.
4: Oh,
2: hey, now Penny.
6: Oh, yeah.
4: You remember.
2: That's a pretty damn good show.
7: Yeah.
6: Earth, Wind, and Fire. Tell me that. I saw both of them before, and they are fantastic.
2: Cindy Snapper. Hey, Cindy Snapper is one of our show people. Cindy, are you there?
4: Yeah, right here with you, John.
2: So, Cindy, didn't you tell me, like, back in 82, you had sex with the entire band of Earth, Wind, and Fire?
4: Let me tell you, John.
6: Oh, my God.
4: This experience, it wasn't even like sex. It was so out of this world. You understand, if you get all the guys of the band.
2: Yeah.
4: All the horns, all the drummers and percussionists, background singers.
2: Sure. There's like 27 of them. Yeah.
4: Mr. Bailey, as we call him.
2: Philip Bailey.
4: 34 guys.
2: Oh, okay. Wow. Oh, 34, okay.
4: And 5 girls.
2: Okay.
4: It was quite a 3-day deal. Now, I am not what they would call an intimate worker. This was done free of charge on my part. I was very happy to play a part of, you know, earth, wind, and fire, the elements of the world that create our existence.
2: Right.
4: I've had them all. I've had them all.
2: Was it like a religious experience for you?
4: At times, depending on your religion.
2: Penny, have you ever done anything like that?
6: Not really, but I'll keep it in mind.
4: Not really.
6: Okay, because I do have VIP tonight.
2: Okay.
6: So I think I'm getting close to them.
2: All right. Well, I
6: okay.
2: I mean, Cindy can tell you how to work it. Cindy, do you have any?
6: I just want to
2: go ahead.
6: I just want to tell you guys, just keep up the good work. All right.
2: Thank you, man. 800-800-7234 800-800-RADIO. Sounds like we've got our own Marianne from Brooklyn.
4: I like that girl. I think she's got a great spirit. You know, Cindy, if you want to go out, what's her name?
2: Penny Lane.
4: If you want to go out, you've got VIP to Earth, Wind, and Fire. Congratulations, first of all. What they're going to want, there are two things that'll really help if you go up there. Bring some of the macadamia nut cookies from Cheesecake Factory, okay, and a couple of gallons of what you and I call grape drink. They'll love it. They did last time I saw them in 1983.
2: What if they're out of grape drink? Will orange suffice?
4: Just anything red.
2: Anything red.
4: Anything red will go. Orange is fine.
2: So Earth, Wind, and Fire likes colored drinks.
4: Well, don't we all? I know I do. I've had them all over me. And I've had them all over the world. And now I'm having you too. Stay with us. We've got more of the John Clay Wolf Show coming right here next.
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0: today, Norway plays soccer at 5 Eastern. And that is going to be the most watched FIFA game in a long, long, long time. Because this guy, what, John Georgian, the
1: Holland?
0: Yeah, he's awesome.
1: Yeah, but
0: he's turned into an American folk hero already.
1: Yeah, you're forgetting who they're playing, though. England.
0: Yeah.
1: That's a big draw.
0: I hear you.
1: You and you're all into Norwegian and that well, Dutch.
0: Like,
1: and
0: my wife, like, her stock has never been hotter than this week.
1: Yeah.
0: Everybody's like realizing these Scandinavian chicks are hot as balls. And you know, they're just all so proud this week because this guy's brought that whole zone famous again. I called my friend who married a Norwegian. I said, he's from Boston. Hello. I'm like, I bet it's terrible this week. He said, you have no idea. I just said, I bet it's terrible this week. I didn't say why. I didn't say how. He said, you have no idea. Because I said, you're having to hear about how great Norway is in your house. You're having to hear about how your kids, every positive attribute they have in their soul came from her Norwegian blood.
2: Yeah.
0: And he's like, you just have no idea.
3: I said,
1: it's a lot of that talk going on in the household.
0: Sure.
1: Is your wife bragging, even though she's not from Norway?
0: Nah, she's been here so long. She's been here like 22 years. She's kind of over it. She's not over it, but she's lightened up. What you got?
2: What do we have? We have one funny thing happen actually to one devastated soccer fan when his beloved Japan lost their match with Brazil. Okay, so he's already upset. This poor guy was filmed crashing out, basically losing it, just after Japan was eliminated from the competition. What's worse, he had to watch the whole thing from the Brazil fans
0: section. Didn't that happen in World War II?
2: No, it just happened this week.
0: They didn't get eliminated from the competition?
2: Well, they did, actually. That's a whole different story, though. And they were giving him a really hard time. He's sitting in the Brazil section, the fan section, cut number 7.
4: I'm okay, mate. Okay. Stop it. But okay. I love Brazil. So I'm crying. Shut the f up.
2: They take this very seriously.
0: I don't know what he said, but we do have a translator here in the house of Asian persuasion.
2: Oh,
0: it's
2: okay.
0: Tiger Woods' mother.
1: Yeah.
0: Good morning, Tiger Woods' mother. How are you?
5: Oh, this man sounds very sad.
0: What was he saying?
5: He was sad about soccer.
0: Sad about soccer?
5: Sad about soccer.
2: About soccer.
5: What happened when you go to the soccer?
2: When you go to the soccer.
5: Someone must win.
2: Somebody has to win.
5: Our team has to lose.
2: Somebody has to lose.
5: Win. Or lose.
2: Right, lose.
5: This man's team, they lose.
2: Yes, they did.
5: I sit in the section with the Brazil.
2: Yeah, the Brazil.
5: Brazil soccer fans, not nice.
2: They were nice.
5: Oh, they bring him empanadas.
2: Oh, they brought him empanadas.
5: Yeah, they be better than cream in the apple and cinnamon.
2: Cinnamon.
5: It's delicious.
2: Delicious.
5: But they know nice about soccer, and the man cry, and he tell them to shut up.
2: He did.
5: He tell them to shut up. Like a Japanese man, and never this way. They're always so polite.
2: They're very polite.
5: Very polite.
2: Very polite.
5: But this man's heart is broken.
2: Sure, his team lost.
5: Broken in 2.5. What is a team that Japan is soccer?
2: Japan.
5: Many things happen in my family this way with Tiger.
2: Tiger, your son.
5: Tiger, good golfer.
2: Uh-huh. He's a great golfer.
5: Good golfer.
2: Great.
5: But he rules his wife.
2: Yeah.
5: And then he rules his girlfriend.
1: Yeah.
5: He lose his other wife.
2: Yeah.
5: And he no drive so good.
2: He doesn't drive very
0: good. He lost a couple of teeth, too, didn't he?
5: He lost so many teeth.
1: Yeah. Broke a leg, yeah.
5: And
0: he lost a couple of cars.
5: Yeah. Last 2 years, he keep losing his balls.
2: Did not know this part.
5: But he work on this. Yeah. He played PGA 21 on his real Nintendo Switch.
1: Okay.
5: And he's getting better.
1: Yeah.
5: Better all the time.
0: Thank you, Tiger Woods' mother. It's always great to have you on the show. Make sure you come back later on. It is time for Florida News.
2: We can certainly do that if you'd like to.
0: Florida, good morning.
2: Florida.
6: And now, from North America's own land down under,
3: It's time for Sunshine State News with your certified lifeguard, J.D. Ryan.
2: But the first part of the story is not that unusual. A guy stole some booze from a Florida liquor store. Not unusual. Mm. But he tried to outrun the cops, and that didn't work out too well for him. He offered one of them, this is the best part, he offered him a drink of his vodka spritz as he drove by. Here is the moment that Richard Christopher offered the cop, you know, a cocktail like you would. Uh-huh. And, of course, the pursuit and finally his apprehension. All in a day's work for a Florida alcoholic. Cut number 10.
6: Stop. Stop.
7: I'm going to give you a drink. That's it.
2: Give you a drink.
6: Show me your hands now.
8: Oh.
6: Get on the ground now. Get on the ground. Put your hands on the ground.
0: I love the tase.
2: I love that noise. Always love that noise.
8: Don't tase me, bro.
0: We were drinking, and it was about 20 years ago, and I remember Cletus was, he took dry ice and put it in a Gatorade bottle that had vodka in it, and he was taking bong hits off of the smoke. And then
2: what?
0: Guy Spears came over and tased him while he was hallucinating. So that's when you know you're at a good party.
8: John, gee.
2: You have partied, man. You have seriously partied.
0: I was just watching. I was just officiating. I was actually encouraging.
2: Yeah, yeah.
8: Dry ice.
0: And Cletus saw it coming, and he took the tase, and it hit him pretty hard.
2: Yeah.
1: Did he stand up and just take it?
0: He went down.
1: Oh, yeah. Okay. He went down.
0: He went down like a bag of bricks, dude. Have you ever been tased?
1: No. I don't want to get tased. No.
2: I got hit by a stun gun.
0: That was what it was.
2: Yeah, it was a stun gun.
0: It was a stun gun.
2: Not a taser, yeah. Stun guns hurt like a bitch.
0: Why did you do that to
2: yourself?
0: Because
2: we did it for a stupid-ass radio bit. Uh-huh. We did it on your butt, so yeah. It wasn't like in your chest or something. We were afraid of a heart attack. But yeah, on your ass, man, it hurts.
0: Did it burn?
2: Oh, God. Yeah, you are going to immediately regret it.
0: 800-800-7234-800.
2: We have another story if you want to.
0: Yeah, of course.
2: 71-year-old Florida man. This is my favorite story of the week. He was fighting off an alligator that attacked him while he was fishing. James Grayson is his name. McChicken. James Grayson McChicken said the attack happened after he took his bulldog out back, did one cast into the water there, right behind his
0: nose. Did he throw his bulldog as bait for the gators?
2: Nope, just a regular old cast. And it's at his North Fort Myers home. And this is what happened. Cut number 11.
9: And it jumped out of the water and grabbed me. He rolled me down off the bank into the water. I'm going to do everything I can not to die. I stuck my thumb in one eye, and I just took that fishing pole and jabbed him in that other eye.
2: Ooh.
9: And then he turned loose. I've always heard that. If you got no other choice, get them eyes. And that's what got him off of me.
2: Wow. He poked him in the eyes.
1: Like those Three Stooges did?
2: Yeah, seriously. Boink. Everybody made that noise. What's weird is they couldn't find the alligator afterwards, but...
1: No, we have him here?
2: We have got the alligator
0: God.
2: Here.
0: I know. Oh, y'all, why do y'all do this to
1: look
0: me?
1: Look at him slithering up here.
2: I know, here he is.
0: Yeah. Oh. I hate animal impersonations. I just hate them.
2: It's not impersonation. It's the actual gator from Florida.
1: Hey, gator.
2: We flew him in.
0: Oh,
2: my God. How are you doing? Yeah, that man. Well, you tried to eat him.
10: Poke me in the damn eye.
2: But you tried to eat him. Stop that. That's creepy.
10: Well, it hurts.
2: I bet it did.
10: It don't matter. And I'm not mad at the guy. And I wasn't going to eat him. I was just playing.
2: Well, you weren't.
10: I was after the dog.
2: Oh.
10: Well, I'll tell you what happened. The thing is, he doesn't know this. Here's just something about reptiles. Will grow back in about 400 years.
2: Oh, yeah. 400?
10: So it's going to be fine.
2: Okay.
10: And I'm still out here in the cave waiting for you to go fishing again. And that bulldog.
2: Yeah, what about him?
10: Oh, I got plans for the bulldog. Here's a word for you.
2: Okay.
10: Fricassee.
2: Fricassee.
10: Tasty bulldog.
2: You're evil.
10: And I don't need eyes because I can smell him.
2: Thank you.
10: We don't got a dog in here.
2: We don't have a dog.
10: No. I smell something delicious.
2: We have a cat outside.
1: Oh, yeah,
0: whose cat is that, by the way?
2: We don't know.
0: Is that your cat, AM?
1: Yeah, yeah. No.
0: You're the pet poocher.
11: I'm the dog guy.
0: Go get that cat.
10: I got it all taken care of.
0: Okay. Well, unless it's getting razzed, then we'll let it live. Hey, Gator, can you take us out? Because we're at the top of the hour.
10: Hey, come outside with me. We're going to have more John Clay Wolf Show right out here by the water. Come on. We'll be right back.

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0: Good morning, everybody. A lot of new affiliates this morning. It's the first time you're hearing us. Wonder what the hell's going on. We do have a complaint button. You can go straight to jcwshow.com. I was expecting more complaints out of New York City. I'm extremely disappointed in you people. The first complaint we got here is from Jay Ferrari. It's a hell of a last name. In Belmar, New Jersey. Sorry, I love it. First time listening, but you got me so far. Jay, that is not the hate we're looking for.
1: Yeah, come on, Jay.
0: You can do better than that.
2: You just lost a listener.
3: New Yorker's supposed to have some edge to him.
0: Speech impediment, Terrence, you're up early this morning.
4: Yes, sirree, and I try to get my walker down, and the osteoporosis sucks because I can't get up. No, not that late. I can't get my dream catcher up.
0: Did somebody change your meds?
3: Holy cow.
0: Speech impediment, Terrence, you can speak. I've never heard you speak this well in the 4 years you've been calling into the radio show.
4: About four.
0: No, why turn you down in the background? Why are you speaking so well? I'm happy for you. What happened? Did you bump your head? Did you get kicked in the head by a horse?
4: Yeah, but I'll give you some stories, sir.
0: Okay. You got to turn down the background, boss. Hey, I'm going to put you on hold until you get the background turned down. Can't do that. 800. What the hell's going on with
3: him? I don't know. He's ready to deliver the news,
0: though. Did you
3: hear
0: what I just heard?
5: What in the world?
0: New listeners, we have this caller, Speech Impediment Terrence, out of Austin, Texas. And normally you have to translate what he's saying. He's a great guy.
1: Yeah.
0: Today I could understand him. This is unbelievable.
5: I normally talk slow, and you have to really, really, really pull.
0: Now, we have a blind guy up in Pittsburgh named Dorian. Dorian, how's your cancer?
6: They got all of it, and I'm cancer-free. Dr. Medici.
0: All right.
6: Yeah.
0: That was quick.
6: Hey, the last segment, I had dead air on DVE. When they switched off of you to DVE, now the show came back on.
0: All right. Well, we added 118 stations this morning, so there are going to be a few sacred cows that have a miss, but it'll be fine. Thank you, Dorian. Okay, real quick. Speech impediment, Terrence, did you get me turned down in the background?
4: I can't get to my room. It's all clogged up with they call it horrors. I got all the junk. It's junk, and I got all ready.
0: Are you a hoarder?
4: Got to see. No. Heck no, man. There ain't one cockroach in my room. Not one dead rat. There's some cockroach today. I found an ice box. And okay.
3: He's back.
0: There's my old Terrence that I know
3: he's
0: and
3: back.
0: Love. And then with the echo in the background, it gives the good confusion effect as well.
1: Yeah, chaos.
0: Crab is in Southern California. You're up early this morning.
7: Well, this is a usual time, but you started, your favorite drunk Mexican mechanic told me that you might start at 4, and that's true now. So I think you just lost a listener.
0: Okay. How is
2: you just lost a listener.
0: So we're starting on KSYR, Alt 98.7 in LA, which we're not on yet. It's a couple hours from now. But how is that? Did you call in to Heidi and Frank in LA and tell them what the hell happened with us?
7: No, but that's the only station I don't get in my house. So now I'm going to just be hooked to YouTube, I guess.
0: Where do you live?
7: In Temecula Valley by Gigi.
0: Well, we're on in Riverside, and there's a station in Riverside that's carrying us that'll make you.
7: Okay.
0: All right. 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
3: Who are you, by the way?
0: My name's John. What's your name?
3: I'm Mike Turley.
0: Hi, Mike.
3: Hey.
0: What's your name, Terrence? Terrence, what's your name?
4: Terrence Michael Martin.
0: There you go. Bobbo.
1: It's me, Bobbo, everybody.
0: JD.
5: Good morning.
0: White, black guy, you back there? Hold tight.
5: He's on the phone.
3: What's cracking?
0: White black guy.
3: Do you need to
0: introduce yourself to the homies?
3: Oh man, I'm just the flyest thing walking, baby. What's really good?
0: Do you remember in the past, people think you're a character, and like we make up this white black guy named DJ Pre-K, and you were as real as rain.
8: Yeah, the genuine article, man. It's funny. Some people recently told me they thought it was just Turley doing a bit.
3: Which is crazy.
0: What? Yeah. Turley's not that talented.
3: No, not at all.
8: Turley can't freestyle.
3: I can't do songs like this.
0: This is Pre-K's music. He's real.
8: Yes, sir. Real as a $100 bill, baby.
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0: 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Now, what were we talking about? Good morning, everybody. Hang tight. You'll like it.
1: We go every which direction. And if you don't like it, wait about 9 seconds. It'll change.
0: Right. What about AI? We've been promising this for like an hour and a half.
1: But you're way into AI right now. You've been following it. You've been changing things. You've been giving me the VIN.com. We're bringing in a little bit of
2: AI.
1: We still got human beings that talk, and there's a reason. AI bots aren't really, they're really not up to speed yet. And what's funny, this guy put three AI bots together and let them have a little conversation. And this is how it turned out. Cut number five, Mike.
3: Hey, not much.
0: Oh, God.
1: Yeah. Mm. They're all just talking at each other. Hey, how's it going? Fine, Harry. What? We wanted to try a little team project. Let's see if you can use your knowledge to count from 1 to 100. Cut number six.
4: So it's all the AI bots trying to count, right?
1: Correct.
4: Okay.
3: Oh, nice. Yeah, totally. We can do that.
5: I'll say one, and then the next AI can say two.
3: Yep, I'm ready. So I'll go after you. Let's keep it smooth, and we'll just count straight through. Go for it.
5: Exactly.
3: Perfect. I'm ready. Right, so go ahead and say one, and I'll jump in with two right after you.
5: So I said one. Now it's your turn. Go ahead with two, and we'll keep the pace all the way up to 100.
3: All right, perfect. Exactly. So I'll say two, and then you'll say three.
5: We'll just go right here and keep a steady flow. I'll continue now. Three, and you'll say four, and we'll just go straight through. Let's do it.
3: Yeah, so I'll go ahead and say four, and we'll just keep the rhythm going. Let's do this.
5: Perfect.
3: Yep, exactly. So I'll say five. Awesome. Keep that pattern going one after another until we reach 100.
5: So I said five, and you'll say six, and we'll just keep this rhythm going all the way until we hit 100. Let's do it.
0: I would imagine this confusion with an Asian prostitute.
1: Oh, my God.
2: I can see that.
4: Why is that?
0: How so? Just a communication barrier.
6: He's not a hater. Yeah. He's a Texan. Oh. He's the accidental racist.
0: Robert in Houston, what have you got?
7: Hey, what's going on, guys?
0: Work.
7: Quick question, man. Turned on the buzz this morning. I heard the intro, John Clay Wolf, but now they're talking sports. What's going on?
0: No idea. Go to the complaint button. If you go to jcwshow.com and click complain, because actually the guy that handles the complaint button is the director over the buzz. So there's just an error. Thank you for letting us know, though.
7: Gotcha.
0: Is that still the case right now?
7: Man, we'll talk to you later, huh?
0: Is that still the case right now?
7: Yeah, man, I turned it on right before I got on the line with you guys. I checked it again. Same thing.
0: Okay. That's too bad. So we have a little maybe technological breakdown. But, I mean, we're adding 118 stations today, so
1: We
0: assumed some. What else have you got in the news, J.D. Ryan?
1: Let's see here. We have fun with audio. Actually, this came from some radio friends of ours. Got a little bit of a splash with their ads for their pet store. They proudly offer an assortment of snakes and nothing but snakes, actually. Here's one of their ads. Yeah, got number three.
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2: Yep. 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
2: Wow.
0: Yeah. That's a lot of snakes.
2: That's a lot of snakes.
0: Do we have any more of that?
1: 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Yeah. 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
0: Time out. They sell snake boots?
1: Oh, yes.
0: And they sell live snakes?
1: Correct.
0: This is my kind of place.
4: Mm-hmm.
0: Okay. Hey, we've got to go to a music break, and we'll be right back. 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

0: fine. 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I mean, I didn't fix it up. I just put a water pump in it, and she runs like a champ.
1: How long have you had it?
0: A couple months.
1: So you're a flipper?
0: No, I saw it on the side of the road. I asked, you know, I called the guy up. He said, I only want $2,500 for it. I said, sure, I'll do it.
1: And you spent a little bit on it. So would you take $4,500 for it?
0: No.
1: Why?
0: I got to, with everything, and it's a great car. Things loaded, and it runs like it never ran before. Like it wanted to run, but it was underground in a garage forever.
1: Okay.
0: Runs like a top.
1: So you have strong emotional feelings for this car.
0: It's like, yeah, I only had a couple months, but
1: it's like Seabiscuit.
0: I've had a bunch. Excuse me?
1: It's like Seabiscuit. You ever heard of Seabiscuit?
0: The race. Seabiscuit, okay. Yeah. Yeah, like Seabiscuit.
1: So okay. $4,500, does that buy it?
0: No.
1: What buys it?
0: Come close.
1: What buys it, Mr. $2,500?
0: We'll go $8,000.
2: It's too damn high.
1: Okay. So you want to whack somebody in the head. I'll let you whack me in the head a little bit, but I can't let you.
0: No. Hey, woman, this is not a whack job. This thing was kept underground. I got the original.
1: Is it leather or cloth?
0: Both. Huh?
1: Is it leather or cloth?
0: Leather.
1: All right.
0: No, it's cloth.
1: All right, cloth. Let's go to $5,000.
0: No.
1: Let's go to $5,250.
0: No, you're not even in the ballpark, sir.
1: Dude, I buy $1 million cars. I'm in the ballpark. Trust me, it's fine. You're not going to spook me.
0: $8,000
1: won't make any money. Are you the only guy that gets to make money? Is it just all about you? So you're going to go rape and pillage some poor bastard on the side of the road at $2,500. I'm offering to double your money, and you're busting my balls.
0: Hey, I put money in this thing. I found the thing. I know what it is. You pay or don't pay. I really don't give.
1: I'll give $6,000. You want it or not?
0: Eight, and I'll take it.
1: 65.
0: Eight, and I'll take it.
1: No.
0: $7,500. That's it. Bottom line.
1: $67.50. I'm done. Everybody can kiss my ass. Take it or leave it.
0: Hey, you're not supposed to curse on the radio.
1: That's not cursing. You can say ass.
0: Oh, you're an ass, man.
1: All right. 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

0: sound Amish.
1: Why?
2: I'm not Amish. I'm from the coal region of Pennsylvania.
0: He's calling me on a 55 model farm all cub tractor.
3: Wow.
2: Yes, sir.
0: Now, what makes you think that I know what the hell that's worth?
2: Well, it's worth a couple bucks anyway. I don't have a farm, so I'm not interested. I just tinker with it.
0: You're just dicking with it?
4: Tinkering with it.
2: I bought it in Tinker in New Jersey. 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
0: You bought it for $500, and you want me to pay $8,000 like the last guy? Hey, how much is it?
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0: How much?
1: $2,500.
0: All right. 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
3: That's great.
1: That's not what this is, John.
0: No, I know, but I gotta keep it fun.
1: You got new listeners thinking, oh, this is Tradio.
0: Tradio. No, don't dump me. Don't dump me. God, don't dump me so fast. I'm going there. Jesus Christ, you think I'm an idiot?
1: But the way you just let it dangle.
0: It's an old bit I heard on the radio years ago. He had two cocks in a cage, he's selling the rings. Just let it breathe for a minute. Let it breathe. Richard in Covington, Tennessee.
5: Yes, I'm here.
0: Thank you for calling Tradio.
1: Oh, no.
0: What have you got?
5: I've got a 72 Chevelle. I'm up here by, live by Don Baskin up here close to Covington, mm-hmm. Tennessee.
0: Is it stolen?
5: I've got a 72 Chevelle, sir.
0: Is your car stolen? Did you steal it?
5: No.
0: You got my joke, though, didn't you? Did you get my joke? Because it's an inside joke. You dropped his name, and I threw a little underhanded at you. Do you know what I'm talking about?
5: No, sir.
0: I'll leave it alone. I don't want to get sued for defamation this morning. Not by you, but anyway. Okay, back to your story. 72 Chevelle. You live in Tennessee. And it is a big block clone. So it was a regular car, and then you cloned an SS and put a 454 in it?
5: I bought it like that, sir. About 4 or 5 years ago, I've had it. I would like to see what maybe y'all might give me for it.
0: On a scale of 1 to 10, how nice is it?
5: I'd give it an 8. The paint's real good. It's real clean. I keep it real clean in my garage, and it runs good.
0: Okay.
5: I was just wondering what y'all might.
0: I know we're getting there. I'm going to ask you some quick fire questions so I can get the right numbers. Okay. So, is it what color and what color stripes?
5: It's black with the white stripes.
0: Stick or automatic?
5: Automatic.
0: Air conditioner, yes or no? And does it work?
5: No AC, sir.
0: Okay. And it's an 8 on a scale of 1 to 10. It's a regular one that's been SS cloned. Does $25,000 buy it?
5: I might go 28 on there.
0: I might go 28 too. So here's what you do. Take some photos of it. Go to givemethevin.com. Load it up. Say, John hit me at 25 on the radio. I'll take 28 and let's make a decision. These older cars, we've got to look and ask a lot of questions, as you can imagine. It's a hell of a lot harder to buy this than it is a 2-year-old Lexus because there's just so many variables in them.
5: Just go to give me the VIN. Okay, gotcha.
0: Thank you, Richard.
5: Give me the VIN. Gotcha.
0: Thank you. That goes for anybody else listening.
6: Sell us your car. GiveMeTheVIN.com. Oh. So easy you can do it in your underwear.
1: So that's part of your party trick.
0: I want to argue with that guy. I want to talk to that guy with a Toyota. I bet he's so mad he won't listen to us anymore.
1: He was yelling at
0: John in Florida, your Bentley's too high.
7: Yes, I'm here.
0: Your Bentley is too high. It's just too damn high. It's a 06 old, ugly body style with 86,000 miles. Everything that breaks on it costs $5,000 to fix, and I'll give probably $18,000 for it.
7: Yeah, it's a little too low, the one I'm hoping to get out of it.
0: Are you straight or homosexual?
7: Straight as can be, brother.
0: Okay, well, if you were gay, I'd give more.
1: Wow.
0: Well, do you know why?
7: Sorry.
0: Do you know why?
7: No. Well, tell me.
0: Okay, well, you're in Pensacola, so that's kind of a straight area. If I should, if you
7: straight as can be,
0: okay,
7: brother.
0: Well, if you were gay, I'd give more.
1: Wow.
0: Well, do you know why?
7: Sorry.
0: Do you know why?
7: No. Well, tell me.
0: Okay, well, you're in Pensacola, so that's kind of a straight area. If I should, if you were coming from Key West, I'd have better odds. But homosexual men, you'll never buy a cleaner used car in your life than from a homosexual. I'd buy used shoes off a gay man. Gay men's cars are perfect. And you kind of sound like me.
7: Oh,
0: you
7: know, I see.
0: That's why. So if you were gay, I was going to bump. But you're straight, so I'm going to hold.
7: Yep.
0: So there's one for the gays. They got one in the gay check mark. So don't. Complaints, jcwshow.com. The straight people should be complaining that I'm being wrong against them because
8: yeah.
0: I'll pay. I'll get more money to gays.
8: Yes.
3: That's not fair.
0: If you're gay and you have a used car you'd like to sell, please go to gimmethevin.com and let them know that you're a Philly.
1: Let it fly.
0: Let it fly. We actually have a happy customer right here we can go out with.
1: Oh, JB's brother. Yeah.
0: JD's brother. He,
1: BJ Ryan.
0: Truth or not.
9: Hi, boys. What's going on? I'm having a good time, but I'm a little nervous because you got so many radio stations. And I've got, and there's really good ones and really better ones. And you're on all the best radio stations right now. But I'm a little nervous being on the radio right now because I had a big breakfast. I went to McDonald's and I had the big pancakes breakfast.
3: Pancakes.
9: And then after the pancakes breakfast, I had an Egg McMuffin.
3: Okay.
0: So you're a fat gay man.
9: And then I went to Whataburger and had a Whataburger because you can still get a hamburger at 8 o'clock in the morning.
3: Yeah.
9: And I'm about to pop. And so I'm really full. And so don't jostle me, JD. He jostles me.
3: I don't jostle you at all.
9: My big brother, JD, also jostles me.
3: Never.
9: And I usually love it, but right now, if you do, I'm going to barf.
3: I'm not going to jostle
9: you. I'm going to barf Whataburgers and an Egg McMuffin.
3: Hey, why don't we go to break so you and I can talk privately?
9: Perfect mix of yellow and brown.
3: More of the John Clay Wolf Show is coming right up. Don't go away.
9: Don't forget the cheese.
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0: Tongue. That'll be a good one. The last time I heard my tongue was a good one.
1: What are the odds?
0: And now eat like a Viking. Oh, yeah, eat like a Viking. And Rob Robot Paulin. They call him Robot. That's such a great job. So Bonnie Tyler. I'm sorry about this. She died at 75.
1: Did she have a sudden eclipse of the heart?
0: A little eclipse of her heart.
2: Boy.
0: Hey, yo. Catastrophic flooding in the Northeast.
1: Oh.
3: He's doing news.
0: Yeah, yes.
1: We've switched.
0: But yep. You like the World Cup. You like soccer, don't you like soccer?
1: Yeah, I've been enjoying it more than ever.
0: Well, the stomach illness again. Last year there was a parasite illness and it affected the cows. And it has a sharp thing out of your mouth. It hooks on.
1: Hang on. Hey, Satan, I need you back for a second because I think he's running it backwards. Can you translate?
4: I think you're right. Well, he's talking about a parasite, and this isn't confirmed or anything, but you've got a lot of people traveling in from outside the country.
1: Right.
4: They're not parasites. No. But people are traveling in from all over the world, you know, and that's why you have to get a valley of shots before you travel to certain countries in the world. You don't want to stay too long. You want to make sure that you've got a geographical point of contact and know where you've been and who you've been around. Mm-hmm. And so they're talking about a parasite. That may have taken hold in some of the huge audiences.
1: Right.
4: Because this country's not used to this kind of a crowd for a sporting event normally.
1: Okay.
4: All right? And they say, now don't get scared. Uh-huh. And again, this is not confirmed. But they call it the cockabigmia.
3: I see.
4: And I can see Turley's laughing about this. You're such a nihilist.
5: I don't think it's real.
4: I admire that so much. The cockabiglia?
5: No way.
4: I've seen pictures.
5: What does it do?
4: Of what they said was the cockabiglia. And it's just like, you ever seen Boogie Nights?
5: Uh-huh.
1: That last shot?
4: Near the end of the movie?
5: Yeah.
4: I'm a star.
1: Yeah. Right.
4: They tell me, for years, they call that a prosthetic prop.
1: Okay.
4: But Marky Mark actually suffered from the cockabiglia from 1987 to 1996.
5: Wow.
1: New York City, we're fixed to lose you on Q104. 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
4: You know how he got rid of it?
1: To stream the rest of the show.
5: How did he get rid of it?
3: How did he get rid of it?
4: Starbucks. Pike Place Roast.
1: Kills
4: the cockabiglia. Let me give it to you backwards. It's Satan. So good luck with the cockabiglia, fellas.
1: New York City only. We are losing you in Q104, and I'll explain why later.
5: Where can they find us?
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0: Good morning, Omaha.
1: They're just rolling.
0: I fought for you. I've never been there in my life, but I'll go soon. We do a little bit called Mail from Jail. The show gets listeners from prison. Imagine that. A lot of listeners
1: over
0: in prison.
1: The country, yeah.
0: And we have a snail mailbox where they send us mail, prison mail. Yeah, we've been doing this for a while. This is 20 years in. You're just meeting us right now.
1: And if by chance you're listening in jail, get a pen ready because we're going to give you the address.
0: That's right. Johnny Cash, remember him? He died. Well, he's not dead. It was all a lie. He's actually part of the John Clay Wolf show right here. Good morning, Johnny Cash.
1: But he comes in from heaven.
0: He's not even dead. It's all BS.
1: It's all BS.
2: Hello, I'm Johnny Cash.
1: Here he is.
2: You know, John, I hate to disappoint you, but brace yourself.
0: Okay.
2: It's true. I died. But it's all right. Everything's fine up here where I am. Me and June Carter watch a lot of VCR tapes.
1: VCRs?
2: Yeah.
1: I think they'd have digital in heaven.
2: You ever see To Kill a Mockingbird?
1: I have,
2: yes. We've seen that 1,000 times.
1: I bet.
2: I've been trying to throw it away, and it keeps coming back.
1: Ah.
2: That's the funny thing about them black and white movies.
1: Okay.
2: John, this week's mail from jail entry reads, Dear John, my name is Michael Phipps. I'm glad to hear you give a voice to those who are fighting for their lives against the American criminal justice system, which is as crooked as the winding Mississippi River. I'm serving year 3 of a 10-year sentence for aggravated assault after I was entrapped and baited.
0: I thought you went to jail for marijuana.
2: Into criminal activities.
0: Michael Phelps, the swimmer?
2: Phipps. Michael Phipps.
0: Oh, sorry.
2: I'm glad I get to laugh on Saturdays, and I enjoy listening, but I need help in my fight against the corrupt Baton Rouge Sheriff's Department. They planted dope on me, violated my rights and my probation. And they've done this to many, many others. I don't even smoke anything but weed most of the time. So how they found meth in my car, I'll never know. But they added charges for fighting the officers during my arrest. What would you do if you were being unlawfully detained for dope that wasn't yours? Anyway, what I need is legal counsel to prove that no good sheriff's department has thrown law out the window and is running our parish with an iron fist. If you'd like to be on the right side of history, please let me know, and we can share more information.
0: Go to bed with dog, get fleas. You know he's hanging out with dopers.
1: Mm-hmm. You think?
2: God bless. Michael Phipps, East Baton Rouge Parish Prison, Scotlandville, Louisiana. Partner, if you've got mail from jail, just send it on down the line to us here at P.O. Box 471-517. That is in Fort Worth, Texas. The zip code is 76147.
0: Hey, Johnny Cash.
1: Thanks, Johnny.
0: I just saw something on our run sheet that I have to get an answer to. It says, will Zen nicotine pouches shrink your pee-pee?
2: Oh, my.
0: Exactly. Let's get to that.
1: We have a story about that, actually. Yeah. If you're planning on quitting cigarettes and you want to use that Zyn, Z-Y-N stuff, mm-hmm. or other smokeless tobacco products, okay, you should know it might cause some trouble with your man parts. In fact, it is rumored the nicotine pouch, the pouches, might actually cause shrinkage. Can you believe this?
0: What?
1: In fact, yep, it was a topic of a Shane Gillis hit upon his...
0: He's a comedian.
1: Yes, with his buddies on a recent podcast. Here's what they had to say. Cut 12.
3: I measure my against my hand all the time.
4: Let me give you a counter.
3: And unless my hand has gotten smaller, it's gotten bigger.
5: How come James can say he thinks you both have huge, beautiful and Noah calls him zesty for 1 second?
3: No, that's the sort of thing a straight guy would say.
6: We're talking about nicotine, Nate.
3: A zesty man would feel awkward complimenting his friend's big, beautiful.
4: Why don't you leave the science to the whites? We'll leave the gay to you. This is science. Be quiet.
1: Wow.
0: So it doesn't actually shrink it. It just doesn't let it get... It's like gives it osteoporosis.
1: Yeah,
0: it where it can't stand tall.
1: Some kind of...
0: blood flow.
1: Yeah. I don't know.
0: JD, do you ever take...
1: Viagra?
0: Yeah.
1: Nope.
0: Never?
1: Never.
0: Never had one in your life?
1: I have had them, and the reason I don't is they give me a terrible headache, and they also work on your color vision, believe it or not. It's a blood flow.
0: Like it makes it better or worse?
1: Makes it worse. Pilots cannot take Cialis or Viagra, either one.
0: Whoa. Hold on.
2: You're not a pilot.
1: I am a pilot.
2: No, you're not.
1: I most certainly am.
0: When's the last time you got your biannual flight?
1: Okay, I'm going to pull my license out of my wallet and show you.
0: Well, I mean, but you have to have the medical to make it current.
1: Oh, well, I don't have that.
0: Because you took too much Viagra. You're walking on around with a hardy.
6: So, wait. So you're just waiting to be a pilot again, and that's why you won't take
1: it? He's still a licensed pilot.
0: He is a pilot.
6: Okay.
0: He has to go get a medical, and in order for the medical to be active at this point, he'd have to do a biannual flight review.
1: Correct.
0: And then he'd get signed off, and he'd be hot again.
1: Yep.
6: So
0: I'm the same thing.
6: So you're just kind of like, when's the opportunity?
0: So I can't pass if I had a Viagra?
1: If... It's a color thing. It works with your color.
0: Don't be a racist.
1: No,
0: God almighty. Everybody can fly planes just fine. They even let women fly planes now.
1: You're going to pull that. Yeah, there we go.
7: He's a Texan. He's the accidental racist.
1: You're going to pull that sound clip and just torture me with it forever. Yep. It's a color thing. Great. No, it's just it'll work on your color vision, but it will. That's true. Read it. Google it.
0: Pilots can't take Viagra
1: or Cialis. It works on their color vision. I mean, you have to have good color vision to be a pilot.
0: Why is this the first time I've heard this?
1: Oh.
0: Speech impediment, Terrence. Is this true?
8: What?
0: Is it true? Do you take Viagra?
8: No, I should.
0: Why?
8: I have trouble getting it up. I mean, I tried to get my walker up, and I said, let me get it up. I ain't talking about that, ladies. But I was 63. I'm 63. I was born in 1963. Does that mean anything?
0: Yeah. So what's this have to do with getting it up?
8: Getting it up? Well, drink too many of those energy drinks, and it numbs.
0: Okay, so it's not just smokeless tobacco. It's energy drinks also per speech impediment, Terrence. Pat in a PA, $4,000 for an 06 Trailblazer with 120. I can't make that work. It doesn't work for me.
9: Okay.
0: What is it?
9: When you introduced Johnny Cash, I almost got goosebumps that Johnny Cash was going to talk to me.
0: Okay. Are you? Keep talking to me for a minute. Tell me a little bit about your Trailblazer.
9: I've went through unfortunate events before I got this. I just needed a vehicle to get my daughter. I've only had it for about a couple of months.
0: To get your dog or get your daughter?
9: I can't find a fuse for the, she's 12.
0: Okay. Are you still married?
9: No.
0: Were you ever married?
9: At one time, yes.
2: What kind of undies you got?
0: Hey, you... How nice is this? How long have you had this Trailblazer?
9: A couple of months.
0: Why are you selling it?
9: I just wanted something better. I missed my van.
0: Have you ever had a Saab?
9: I had a van. A Saab, no.
0: Okay, you're not who I think you are then. It's fine. I can't make it work. I thought we had a really clean Trailblazer on our hands.
6: No.
0: No.
6: The chat room on jcwshow.com is asking if that was a woman.
0: No. Well, who knows?
2: Of course it was.
6: They were just asking. I'm just telling you what they're asking y'all in the chat room.
0: Y'all stop being rude. We're on in the Midwest. They're very, very Bible-y. You're going to offend everybody.
1: They're touchy.
6: Yeah, come on, chat room.
0: Are we on in Albuquerque yet? I don't know.
1: If you have a complaint, if this is your first time hearing the John Clay Wolf Show and you have a complaint, we have a special thing for you. 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That's where you...
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1: Ron in New York, you've got a 79 one-ton camper special.
2: I do. Good morning, sexy girl.
1: Is that a four-wheel drive square body?
2: No, the four-wheel drive would be a K30. The C30s are all two-wheel drive.
1: Very, very, very valid point. I wasn't paying attention. I don't like that truck anywhere near 15 grand with rust. I would call the appraiser. You said it was appraised at 15 to 20,000. I would call that appraised. Whoa, dump that.
2: Oh, yeah. No,
1: sorry, guys. I had to dump that. I had a Freudian slip.
2: Rust on the paint. That's it. It's
1: done. I got you. It's just too high. It's a 10 grand rig. That's the first time I've done that in a long time.
3: you were talking to
1: Brandon
3: yourself.
1: In Fort Worth, an 18 F-250 diesel XL with 200,000 miles, fuel system failure inoperable. Are you there?
4: Yes, sir.
1: What will you pay me to pick it up?
4: I got AAA. I'll bring it to you for free.
1: All right.
4: With a bow on it.
1: Actually, go to GiveMeTheVin.com. We'll send a wrecker after it and pick it up, and we'll give you $100 or something for it. Sell it for metal. George, Miami, Florida, 02 convertible Corvette with 20,000 miles? No, 50,000 miles. George, you there?
5: Yeah, I'm here. You hear me?
1: Yeah. So what color is your Corvette?
5: Yellow.
1: Stick or automatic?
5: Automatic.
1: How long have you had it?
5: About 5-6 years.
1: Did you buy it during COVID when the prices were high?
5: No.
1: Well, that was 5 years ago.
5: Yeah. No, I didn't buy it during COVID.
1: How many miles were on it when you bought it?
5: I think it had 50...
1: So you don't drive
5: one, maybe?
1: You don't drive it much. Okay.
5: I don't know.
1: That C4, is that a C4, C5 vet, C5, that 07 through 04 is a year, 97 through 04. This car is worth 14 grand. It's a 02, right, with 54?
5: 54, yeah, 54,000.
1: I'd lay 14 grand for it.
5: Yeah, that's a little too little for me.
1: Yeah, I sold some better ones for less... just the other day, actually, I bought in Alabama, there was a guy that passed away. We bought about 20 Corvettes from his estate. And if you go to jcwshow.com and go find our YouTube on the live stream, there's two. There's videos and there's live stream. You can watch me sell them at a public auto auction. And these cars had better miles than yours, and I sold them for around the price that I'm quoting you. So, anyway.
5: Alabama? Well, they have snow there, don't
1: they? No. I sold them all over the country. These cars were nice, too.
5: Oh.
1: Your car's too high, George, is what I'm trying to tell you. But I will buy it. I'll give you 14. Right. Thank you. All right. My name is John Clay Wolf. There's a lot of times we make deals, but we've got to get people out of the trees sometimes. They're thinking up there with the bananas, with the monkeys. If you're serious about selling your car, go to GiveMeTheVin.com, because if we don't beat a CarMax or a Carvana deal, we will send you a check for $100. 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And old cars. I think we bought that 454 clone Chevelle a moment ago, the 1972. 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I mean, we cover it all at GiveMeTheVin.com. Good morning. Stay hooked. Buckle up. We will be right back. My name is John Clay Wolf. This is the John Clay Wolf Show.
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6: Evan. Morning, everybody. My name's John. How are you this morning? Barry in California, what's on your mind?
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7: And they do like 2 minutes of you. 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You were saying about an O2 Corvette, and then you just went to a commercial. 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
6: 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Okay? And they'll work out the rest of that. Thank you. All right. 800-800-7234. Chris, Cleveland, Ohio. Good morning. You're on the air.
8: Yeah, how you doing?
6: Good.
8: All right. Just wanted to call in and say that I love the show. It's my first time hearing it. Typically, Saturday mornings, they play Rover. I can't stand Rover.
6: Shane French? Yeah. What's wrong with Rover? He's been up there for like 30 years.
8: Yeah?
6: You're just tired of him. You'll get tired of me, too. Don't worry. WMMS. Yeah, that's a hot talker. Cleveland, Ohio. Welcome aboard, guys. That's a good station up there. We're lucky to have them as an affiliate.
9: Yeah.
8: I guess I could participate in the... I have a vehicle for sale.
6: Oh, I can't wait to hear this one.
10: Oh, come on, John.
6: What have you got?
9: What could possibly go wrong?
8: I got a 2001 Chevy S10 Extreme.
10: Oh, boy.
6: How many miles? 180 what?
8: 127.
6: That's not as bad. An Extreme is a six-cylinder. I'm trying to remember. That's really more of an appearance package, isn't it?
8: Yeah. I actually got a four-cylinder in mine. I got the 2.2 liter.
6: Kicking it hard, dog.
8: Yeah, it does great on gas.
6: Why do you want to sell it?
8: I need to buy a family vehicle for
6: did
8: my
6: you knock
8: wife
6: up
8: and
6: a,
8: kid.
6: Did you knock up a Puerto Rican again?
8: Good Lord. No. She'd kill me.
6: Is it a regular cab or an extended?
8: Extended cab. It's extended cab, and I took the back window out and put a cap on it with a rubber boot, and I got 4 12-inch subwoofers in the bed.
10: All right.
6: Nah, it was just a Mexican, not a Puerto Rican.
10: Yeah.
6: I know you. I know you. $2,500.
8: I was looking for 55.
6: Yeah, I'm looking for...
10: Lost him. Yeah, oh, whoops. No.
6: Lost him.
11: Whatever happened?
6: That's too bad. Yeah. Our first car. Actually, we bought 200 cars up in Cleveland from, what's the name of that Kia of Bedford and the Rover and the BMW store up there? If you want to see that, I bought 200. There was a bad hailstorm in Cleveland about 2 months ago, and this dealership had a huge damage. And if you go to our YouTube page, John Clay Wolf. We do these weekly videos. We have one coming up today at 12 Central, this is a good one. This week's video. I'll tell you more about it. But guy dies.
9: Okay.
6: Leaves 150 cars to his stepson.
9: Alrighty.
6: Stepson is in the rock crushing business. Hmm. And he is what you would expect out of Arkansas. Good guy.
9: Good guy.
6: But he's stereotypical.
9: Yep.
6: And we flew up there in Car Force One and bought, I don't know, 15 of them or 18 of them. And it was pretty comical what he wanted for stuff versus what it was worth. Yeah. I got $4 million worth of cars here, boy. I'm like, yeah, maybe if they're all, you know, 15 years later and $3 million worth of restoration, yes, I would agree with you.
10: You watch the video, you'd be like, what is he talking about? $4 million? Oh, yeah, that's good.
6: Well, the cars out here in the shop right now that you're looking at, the cool stuff, the Magnum and all that stuff, that came from there.
0: Okay. Yeah. Those are really beautiful.
6: They're pretty. They're I call them, you know, left-handed queer cars, not homosexual. There's a difference. Queer does not have to mean homosexual.
10: Yeah.
6: Queer means obtuse, a little bit different.
0: Just different.
6: MG midgets. No midget. I mean, MG little car. You can't say midget.
0: It's a brand.
6: Austin Healey.
0: Yeah.
6: There's a Turner. There's some really weird, intricate, queer, left-handed stuff. And we like it all.
0: Sure.
6: Because we are barrier-free.
10: That's right.
6: We have no fences.
0: We love all.
6: We love them all.
0: Love all, serve all.
6: If you convert your transmission from a stick shift to an automatic, or vice versa.
10: Yep.
6: You do a swap, it's cool, man. We got no problem.
0: No problem with it.
10: Binary, hey, we're all about it.
0: Would you buy one from a meth addict? We have a Dear John letter.
6: Sure, go ahead.
0: Sure.
10: Is it time for Dear John? Dear John.
0: Yeah. Dear John, I need help. I'm a recovering meth addict out of New Jersey, and I'm a stand-up comedian as well. I go by the name of Pablo. I'm not Hispanic or Latino. I'm 100% Methican American.
10: Oh, jeez.
0: Oh. I need to sell my 2012 Galant to help my son, who also smokes weed. I've been in...
6: Galant?
0: 2012.
6: Okay.
0: Galant.
6: I didn't know. I forgot what year they quit making those. But I know that, like, once they started making them, like, the 88 looks like the 2012. They never got a new jig and reinvented them. Go ahead.
0: Sure. The meth mobile, we call it, looks like it's maybe still in addiction. I'm in recovery. It's got 235,000 miles and almost as many hail dings.
6: It's a $100 car.
10: Yeah.
0: It runs great. Cold AC.
6: $100 in one little nugget.
0: I don't want to just throw it away like some heroin junkie. Does it have any value, John? Help me out. Pablo.
6: Just give it to your meth dealer and give him the title for a bag. Get some of Walter White's Baby Blue.
0: Okay, there he is. Thank you. Pablo, there you go. $100.
6: There you go, Pablo. Hope that helps.
0: Mitsubishi. Mitsubishi,
6: is this correct, Mike?
10: Yes, on the board? Time to get to go to break.
6: Yeah. Okay. We will be right back after this musical interlude. If you have any problems with your radio station today, because we are 118 stations live right now across the country, and there are some issues, just go to jcwshow.com. And it will pop right up and start rolling. And actually, there's video and audio in this show. That's the source of it. Just go to JCW Show. We got a lot of cool stuff coming up. We've got a good show today. I'm kind of proud of it. I think we'll be just fine. Hang tight.

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1: I've got a shout out to the wives, the women of the household. If you love your dog or your cat or whatever,
2: okay,
1: that's cool.
2: Sure, of course.
1: And you buy it too much stuff and you do this and that.
2: Toys.
1: But don't set the damn treats out on the counter.
2: Why?
1: Because a lot of the packaging looks like human stuff.
2: Oh, you didn't.
1: I did it again. That's not jerky.
3: No, I've done it.
1: It's not jerky. It's ground up cat fish.
3: Stop. Yeah. It's terrible.
1: It's terrible. It's like the fourth time in my life I've done that. Kibbles and bits, man. Leave them to the dogs. Don't put them on the counter.
3: And they put the word cookies on the box.
1: Right.
3: Right. It says
1: jerky. I'm like, I love jerky. Jerky's I'll take good. Some of that jerky.
2: God almighty.
1: God, that just happened yesterday. I didn't even tell anybody. I was so embarrassed.
3: It's embarrassed. They put it on the counter where human food goes.
1: Yeah.
3: Yeah.
1: So today is the soccer game with Norway. I think it's 5 Eastern, 4 Central. I'm excited. I like this stuff.
4: England versus Norway.
3: Yeah, did you right. like soccer before this happened?
1: I hated it.
3: Okay, what's changed?
1: Well, I'm bored. There's no good sports on and there's drama.
3: Yeah,
1: I don't like the game. I like the end. Like, so when I'm scrolling, I'll just go to the ESPN app, see if there's 15, 20 minutes left.
3: Okay.
1: And if the score's close, yeah, I'll turn it on.
3: Okay.
1: Because
2: that's the game.
1: The endings are great.
2: Yeah, that's
1: especially when they go to kickoffs.
3: The crowds are amazing.
4: They're called PKs, penalty kicks. But it's okay.
1: Well, whatever it's called.
3: So
1: kibbles and bits. And but right. Do you know what the, okay, in penalty kicks at the end, they do 10 of them. Do you know what the conversion rate is, a goal scored per penalty kick, the average percentage?
4: I would say at least 50%.
1: Okay, he says 50.
3: Yeah. Point three.
1: What do you eat?
3: 30%.
1: 70.
3: Yeah.
1: 70% of those kicks go in.
4: It's a guess for the goalie. I mean, they literally have to guess which side.
3: Which way it's going to go.
4: Yeah.
5: You know what the most entertaining World Cup moment I had this week? Who did England beat this week? Mexico?
4: Yes.
5: Having our GMTV buyer, Corday.
4: He's very excited.
5: Explain to you why, of course, England beat Mexico.
1: What do you say?
5: Well, baby, you've got to understand this. Mexico has got a solid team. Chock full of fundamentals.
1: Sure.
5: But come on. England's a real large soccer team. They've done it for decades. They've done it forever.
2: They're real.
5: There's no way Mexico was going to beat England in this game. Not at all.
4: Yeah, he's very cocky. English are very cocky about their
1: arrogance.
4: Soccer.
5: He's very confident and very knowledgeable. And I hope you know I'm not making fun of you, Cornet. Because I'm fascinated by the instruction.
4: Yeah, because there's folks that thought the American team could actually go far, which that was not going to happen.
3: No.
4: And he was like, I don't understand. You Americans, you guys get all hopeful.
3: You have a soccer
4: he's
3: team.
4: Like, stick to football.
5: Here's the thing about you Yanks, right? You tie a nice knot. You know a lot about cars. Many of you fine musicians play nice guitar.
1: Keith Richards. Good morning, Keith Richards.
5: I'm nothing like Keith Richards, Bobo, and don't make fun of me like that, right? Not at all. But you've got a team like Mexico. Well, they're nice.
1: Sure.
5: Right? They only get to practice 30 minutes a week.
3: They have snappy
5: because
3: outfits.
5: It's so damn deathly hot.
1: Right.
5: Where they play most of their time, right?
3: Makes sense.
5: So a team like England, they're having kippers for breakfast.
3: Kippers.
5: Right? Training food, athletic food.
3: Yeah.
5: That's how you win at soccer.
1: I was watching the soccer match with my English friend.
5: Yeah.
1: And he made the terrible comment, yellow card, during the Mexican game. Yellow card, red card, all the Mexicans need is a green card.
3: Oh, God.
5: Oh. Well, that's insensitive.
1: That's very insensitive.
6: He's not a hater. He's a Texan.
5: Holy.
6: He's the accidental racist.
1: 800-800-7234, 800-800-RADIO. Did you see that new Caitlyn Jenner book?
3: book?
1: Yeah.
3: What's the book about?
5: Is it a coloring book?
1: Stop. No, it's just a long story. I mean, you just have to watch it. Yeah, who cares? I mean, Caitlin Bruce, you know, the whole thing's kind of a he said, she said story.
3: Literally.
4: I was just waiting for the dad joke to happen.
3: Yeah, there it is.
4: How long have you been holding that dad joke?
1: For years.
4: Yeah, I know.
3: So great.
1: For years.
3: And the delivery was perfect.
1: Yeah. Thank you. What have you got in the news?
3: Indiana Fever guard, Sophia. Boy, she's been in it, hasn't she? Sophia Cunningham has changed our idea of how girls fight. Fight like a girl. After her teammate, Caitlin Clark, got into a physical on-court, you've probably seen these pictures, altercation with Phoenix Mercury, Phoenix Mercury player, Dawana Bonner.
4: Dawana Poo-Poo?
3: Dawana Bonner. Cunningham stepped in, of course, and just stared Bonner down, just pointed her finger at her. It's kind of been a big thing. And the two teams clashed virtually the rest of the game. We have cut number 8.
7: When it's done, you can tell that the Fever have now really gotten under the skin of Phoenix. This is a Phoenix team, even the record doesn't show it. They fight till the end. And there's a push.
8: Whoa.
7: There's a push and a talk by...
8: Whoa.
7: There's another push.
8: There's Hines Allen. She just doesn't know when to quit. I mean, is that not a technical...
5: Yeah, they're scrapping. I don't know whether I have an opinion on whether they're picking on that girl, Caitlin. But Bonner's a real live badass WNBA player, like for quite a while now.
3: Sure.
5: You know, so, but.
3: But the video, man.
5: Sophie.
3: Held her down.
5: Sophie. What is she, 9 feet tall?
1: Does she have a boyfriend?
4: No. Yeah, she's getting promoted quite heavily right now because no one's watching the sport. I'm sorry.
3: No one.
4: No. So they need publicity.
3: That's a good one.
4: Caitlin Clark is not enough. She's not as... She came in real heavy and score and all that.
1: I thought she was skinny.
4: Ooh, Caitlin? Yeah, they're all pretty much skinny.
1: Oh, you said heavy.
4: No, came in heavy as fuck.
3: Came in
4: heavy. Like heavy score, right. Like promotion, all that. But no.
3: And this pointing thing. Yeah, it's all the memes, you know.
5: Caitlin's phenomenal.
4: Is it going to make you watch the sport?
3: Nope.
4: Okay.
1: Dave in New York, you there?
9: Yes, sir.
1: What have you got?
9: 73 Z28 Camaro.
1: Average rough or clean?
9: Hey, Zach. Pardon me?
1: Average rough or clean condition?
9: Clean.
1: Like show clean? Like I can't pick anything on it? It's so nice?
9: There's a couple bubbles in the paint under behind the front tire. They're like a quarter inch in diameter. That's it.
1: Do you know what that's called?
9: Showroom. Pardon?
1: Do you know what that's called? There's a word for that. Rust. Thank you. Yeah, it's called rust. And when there is a little bit of cancer in a panel, that means there's more cancer somewhere else. I'm not knocking your car. I have them too. And I've got bubbles on some of mine. I just want to define the fact that she's got a little rust. It's okay. It's a 73. Is it a split bumper?
9: No, that's the 70. No, it's a 73 with a full bumper.
1: Okay. And which there were 350s with 245 horsepower in 73 to Z28. Are you sure it has not just been rebadged? Do you know if the VIN tag and the fender tag are Z28 builds?
9: Yes. We went on the computer, and they only made 1,100 of them with air conditioning.
1: Tell me it's got a stick shift. Please tell me it's a manual.
9: It's an automatic.
1: With rust.
9: Turbo 350.
1: Yep.
9: And the motor's a 1976 350, and it's 10-to-1 compression. It's a 358 stroker. Blueprint. It's a blueprint motor.
1: Is it 15 grand?
9: You know, I don't know what it's worth. I got 12 in it, so that would be,
1: Go to givemethevin.com. Take some pictures of the rust bubbles. I need 10 pictures of this car. So go all around it. Picture. And then put it into givemethevin.com. Say, John Luce bid me 15 grand on the radio. That will buy it. And let's see if we can make a dope deal. Where are you located?
9: Okay. In Albany, New York.
1: king of the rust of the United States.
10: Sure.
4: Is that the capital?
1: Yeah, Buffalo, Rochester, Albany is rust. Did it live its life in Albany?
9: No, actually it lived its life as a drag car. So there is tubes welded from the front to back. There's torsion bars on it. I believe it's got a 9-inch Ford rear end. The battery's in the trunk.
1: We're losing a lot of value the more you're talking. Yeah. I'm just telling you the truth. Yeah, I'm no longer 15. I'm not trying to be rude. But those cars, I mean, 10's going to be tough. Give me pictures of it. Let's take a look, okay?
9: You got it.
1: Thanks. Drag cars.
3: Wow. Mm-hmm.
1: They don't do it, man. We'll be right back. 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
1: Journey, don't stop believing. 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
3: So does the shark come back to the same town over and over?
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Lexington's Rock Station, 100.1 WKQQ. Pearl Jam and Jeremy, I'm Dr. John. Talk about great guitarists. Hendrix and Clapton. Got to put Billy Gibbons right there with him. ZZ Top.

100.1 WKQQ. I'm Dr. John. Britt Floyd, the world's greatest Pink Floyd show, are making their Lexington debut September 26th at Gatton Park. 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

0: 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AC/DC's Power Up Tour of North America gets underway tonight in Charlotte, North Carolina, then goes to Columbus, Ohio on July 15th. It's Madison, Wisconsin on July 19th and July 24th, San Antonio, Texas. Whole thing wraps up in September in Philadelphia.
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0: And happy Saturday to you. I appreciate your ears more than you could possibly imagine. Lots of rock to get to and information, if you don't already know, starting Monday morning, how you can score yourself $1,000. You'll have 9 chances a day. I'll give you the details coming up later this hour and throughout the show. Keep it locked. 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
39: Mark Norman. I mean, I can't even tell you, Paul, how crazy it was. It was insane.

said it before, I'll say it again. I cannot believe that Lenny Kravitz thought this was a B-side. But a friend heard it and said, nah, man, call the record company, stop the whole procedure, add the song to the album. He was so smart to do it. This is Lenny Kravitz, Fly Away.

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0: A friend of mine back in the 90s, she said, "Hey, have you heard about this album Dookie by Green Day?" I said, "No." She goes, "Well, here you go." And this is the first song I heard. I love it. I know you do too. Basket Case. Do you-

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0: cannot remember if I've shared this with you before, but just in case, you know, I'm a TV buff, a movie buff, and when I find a great show or movie, I want to share it with you. So, from this year, it's the first season, I think there's going to be more, of I Will Find You with Sam Worthington and a whole lot of great actors, many that I didn't know before this series. It's a limited series, and I got to tell you, it's so good. It's a guy who's in prison for his son's murder, and he gets evidence suggesting his child might be alive. So he escapes. He wants to uncover the truth. And I'm just giving you what it says on Netflix because I don't want to give anything away that you wouldn't already know from the teaser. Watch it. It's called I Will Find You. It's such a great drama, mystery, action thriller. Red Hot Chili Peppers on the way.
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0: And for adults with type 2 diabetes and known heart disease, Jardiance can lower the risk of cardiovascular death too. 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

0: 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You've got lyrics. You don't have to guess what those are anymore. We also have scanning, like in your car. And the most important, presets. So make us your first one, would you? The car's on the way.
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was written by Cars leader Rick Ocasek in 1978 as he was living in a basement at a commune in Newton, Massachusetts, where he lived at the time. Just what I needed.

0: It all starts this Monday morning, just after 9 a.m. all the way through 5 p.m. Nine different chances with nine different keywords to score yourself $1,000. Now, what you would use that money for is up to you. Maybe help you with the pain at the pump for gas. Maybe you're going to get yourself a new drone. Maybe an electric skateboard. There are so many possibilities. You decide, and certainly, in my opinion, don't do anything responsible with it, like pay a bill. But you want to listen for the keywords 9 a.m. through 5 p.m. this Monday. And then when you hear them, enter them on our website.
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0: We've all been there. 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

0: If you're a hot dog fan, congratulations, Seattle. You can rejoice because a taste test from the New York Times just crowned the Seattle dog the best regional hot dog in America. This is a big deal because if you've never had one, it's loaded with cream, cheese, grilled onions, mustard. And if you're feeling adventurous, jalapenos, celebrity chef, I hope I'm saying his name right, Jose Andre or Jose Andre was there to judge the competition and called the cream cheese the diplomat of the dog because it brings all those flavors together. So check this out now. The Seattle dog knocked off some really heavy hitters, including the classic Chicago dog and the famous New York dog, along with regional favorites from Detroit, Cincinnati, Arizona, Kansas City, and West Virginia. So be proud, and now I've got to try one of these hot dogs.
1: Alexander.
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0: I got hit in the head with a can of soda. Luckily, it was a soft drink. 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

0: right, this really resonated with me. Have you ever heard of type 2 fun before? It's where you have fond memories of something that was actually miserable while it was happening. Think like a marathon or a moving day or even something embarrassing that was horrible in the moment, but now it's turned into a great story. There's one with me that, oh, do I dare tell it? No, I better not. It's a rooster tail in a restaurant in the bathroom, and I'm just going to stop right there. But unlike regular fun, it's just not enjoyable in the moment. It's the stuff that leaves you sweaty, sore, frustrated, questioning your life choices. But after a while, you laugh when you think about it. So my trip to South Dakota last year for the Sturgis Motorcycle Rally, we did 3,500 miles in 12 days. It was a great run. 99% of the time, it was phenomenal. But coming through Vegas at the time in 116 degrees in full riding gear with a helmet and everything else was absolutely miserable. But looking back, it was quite the funny story on the bikes and how we felt and the comments we were making. So yeah, I'd say probably type 2 fun.
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You have 9 chances a day. I'll explain in minutes, just in case you don't already know. 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

0: you're a rider, or actually even if you're a road tripper, I don't care if it's on a motorcycle or in a car, although I am asking as a rider, any roads that you have been on throughout America, I want to know what your favorite roads are. I'm talking about scenery, maybe some old Western road stops, some historical road stops, the mountains, the trees along the coast. Please hit me up. 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Putting together a new bucket list of rides I've never done anywhere in the U.S. I don't care. If you're a traveler, please let me know. Again, ClintAugust@iHeartMedia.com. I would appreciate that. And by the way, if I plan a trip, I will give you credit for sending me the idea on that road trip. By the way, also destinations, like cool restaurants on some trip you took or something unusual. Like I'll give an example, Virginia City. All right. There's a restaurant out there in that old historical Western town where you go out the back door and there's a mine, a gold mine that you can take a tour in. Out the back of the restaurant. Stuff like that.
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10: Our WKYT First Alert Weather Day continues on this Saturday. It will take us into Sunday as well. A flood watch is out for just about the entire Commonwealth of Kentucky. These periods of showers and thunderstorms are going to be noted again today and into Sunday. It's not raining all the time. You will find dry hours to get out and enjoy some outdoor activities. But when it does rain, it will absolutely put it down from time to time. Could put down several inches of rain in some areas. Keep that in mind if you live in a flood-prone area. And a few of the storms may be on the strong side. Daytime temperatures today and into Sunday, generally upper 70s and low 80s. Have a great weekend, everybody. From the WKYT First Alert Weather Center, I'm meteorologist Chris Bailey.
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This one's from 1972, Alice Cooper, School's Out. By the way, if you haven't seen the movie Dazed and Confused, it's an older one, you got to. It's featured in that movie.

0: Another reminder that this Monday morning in the 9 o'clock hour all the way through the 5 p.m. hour, listen for the keywords to hit because we're trying to get you $1,000 nine times a day this Monday through Friday. And when you hear these keywords, all you have to do is enter them on our website. And trust me, you'll get a notification from us if you win. Question is, what would you do with that $1,000? How many eggs could you buy? How much gas could you buy? How big a party could you throw with $1,000? Certainly, don't pay a bill. Come on, that's too responsible.
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I'm Clint. Black Jacket Symphony are rolling back into the Opera House on September 13th. This time, they're going to recreate Def Leppard's Hysteria album note for note. Black Jacket is back. 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

0: And that's just about going to do it for me. I have one more song to get to in a few minutes, but I will see you next Saturday. And I appreciate your ears more than you could possibly imagine. Enjoy the rest of your weekend. And if you've ever served this country, past, present, men, women, every branch, we love you. We appreciate you. Thank you. And God bless you and your families for your tremendous sacrifice.
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1: So police in Canada had to remind people that carrying around a lighter shaped like a grenade is probably a terrible idea. It's battle. Officers in British Columbia were called to a dog park after someone reported a possible grenade. Turns out it was just a butane lighter shaped like one. Police say that these calls are becoming a problem. And honestly, I get it. If your lighter makes people call the bomb squad, maybe just switch to a boring

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1: Some rich people things actually aren't as expensive as they seem. 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And honestly, getting pants hemmed so you don't look like you're borrowing your dad's suit is not rich. That is just self-respect with a receipt. What is something that feels rich but really isn't that expensive that you do? 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
1: 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Recently, I caught up with WWE Intercontinental Champion Penta. You're going to hear that interview. Really cool.

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0: Lexington's Rock Station 100.1 WKQQ. A bad night's sleep doesn't have to ruin your whole day, but it sure does try, right? Hey, it's battle. Experts say that if you barely slept, start with sunlight in the morning and then move your body a little. They also say to simplify your to-do list, make work feel more manageable, and avoid big decisions if you can. Or, you know, do what most of us do and just stare into a cup of coffee like it owes you money.
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1: Hanging out Saturday night. What's going on? It's Battle. 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
1: All right, so I need your help tonight on the show. A little class participation. If you could bring back like one dead rock star and put them in like a hologram concert, who would you bring back and who would you pay to see? Let's talk about it next. Zeppelin's on now.

0: 100.1 WKQQ, Lexington's rock station. You know, recently we talked about how Elton John is potentially doing this hologram residency in Vegas, even though he's still alive. Hey, it's Battle. Let's do the flip side on that. What dead rock star would you bring back to do one of these hologram residency? Tony, what is that for you?
1: It's a tough one, but I got to go with Jimi Hendrix.
0: Ooh. Okay.
1: Because to see Jimi Hendrix play live and with the technology that exists today, he could actually be live, do all the crazy stuff he's always done, and play in tune.
0: Yeah.
1: So I'd really like to see that. Yeah, going with Jimi Hendrix.
0: I mean, I think I would pay to see a hologram Jimi Hendrix concert. What dead rock star would you bring back for one last gig? Hit that talk back, Mike, while listening on the iHeartRadio app today. Let me know.
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1: If you could bring back a dead rock star, which rock star would you bring back? 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
0: Ooh.
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1: Dude, I would totally buy a ticket for that and try to bring him back for like a hologram concert. That's one of those very few that I would pay to see, for sure.

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It's Battle Black Jacket Symphony going to be rolling back into the Opera House on September 13th. This time, they're going to be recreating Def Leppard's Hysteria album note for note. Black Jacket is back. 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

0: 100.1 WKQQ, Lexington's rock station. If you want to jump in on the show asking you the question, what dead rock star would you bring back for one last gig, especially with all the technology that we have? Brian, who are you bringing back?
1: Ooh, that's such a tough one. Uh-huh. You know what? I really want Frank Zappa to come back.
0: Oh.
1: I think he would do something epic, especially with the way, how crazy the world's gotten.
0: You ain't kidding with how crazy things have gotten. That would be a very interesting holographic concert for sure. If you could jump in on the show right now, go to the iHeartRadio app, tap the talkback mic. What dead rock star would you bring back for one last gig?
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